0: Always gonna do my little dance to that one right there. Shouts to the baby. Pop that thing. Song number 8 tonight for the top 8 at 8 and 93.2 to be
1: number 7.
0: Keeping this thing moving though. Here is Cardi B with Airy Time.

0: Yeah, Gunna with Burna Boy right there. WTFT. That got song number 5 for the top 8 at 8 on 93.3 The Beat. You rocking out with me. I'm DJ WizKid, and coming up next, we'll keep counting it down until we get to the top spot. Song number 1, all right? On this Wednesday. But after the countdown is when it's really going down. I got some tickets for you to go see Boosie and Webby coming up in July inside of that Jacksonville Center for Performing Arts. We'll give away a pair of tickets after it's all said and done. So keep it locked. I'll keep it lit. It's the B, baby. Know that.
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0: Number two for the top 8 at 8 on 93.2 The Beat. Now, after this countdown, we're going to get you right. We're giving away tickets for Boosie and Webby. Yeah, that's popping off in July.
1: Number one.
0: Top spot, though, is going to Leon Thomas.

93.3 to be jams, representing hip hop and R&B flavor. Yeah, that's the phrase that pays. If you could be on the line right now, and if you could be the ninth caller and tell me that phrase, I'll get you right, man. We're giving away a pair of tickets for you to go see Boosie and Webby. They're coming to the Jacksonville Center for Performing Arts. It's going to be popping off Saturday, July 11th. If you're trying to go, pick up your phone right now. Be the ninth caller, and I got you. All right, 904-696-2328. Hit me up. Good luck.

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So Cardi B is one of the artists who's going to be blessing that stage at our iHeartRadio Music Fest. I've been a couple of times, man. It's out in Vegas. That joint popping, for real, for real. All right, you're surely WizKid, rocking with you on a late night. I got Kanye West coming up with a throwback.

on them headlines that you might have missed today. I'll put you up on game, man, in case you missed it. Coming up next, right here on 93.3 to be. In the meantime, I got Kendrick Lamar and Drake up next with Poetic Justice. That's a collab you ain't gonna see for a minute. So I'm playing it up next.

Maybe in a few years we'll get a Versus where they all just come back together, Kendrick Lamar and Drake. But it sounds from a Iceman album, that ain't happening. It's not happening. It's 93 Points to the Beat. I'm DJ Wizkid. If you haven't heard, game one of the NBA Finals is popping off tonight. It popped off, well, technically popped off at like 8:30. So like 30 some minutes ago, 40 minutes ago. Yeah, we got the Spurs and we got the Knicks. And I'm going to be honest, man. Be honest. There's a lot of rowdy, wild fan bases, and the Knicks is one of them. It's the Knicks. You got the Eagles, the Bills. They just get wild. You know what I mean? That's one of them right there. But I think I'm neutral in this one. I'm going to see who wins. Also, in case you missed it, definitely want to put you up on game on this. Cassie, who used to date Diddy, got her payout finally, a $30 million payout for all of the abuse and damages. And she took that money and she decided to relocate outside the United States. Yeah, she moved to another country and she says she's not coming back. Let's be real. It is a little ghetto here sometimes. I get it. For real. Can you blame her?

I'm still trying to grasp the idea that Jay-Z, real deal, just combed out the locks. That took some patience, man. He real deal combed out the locks. That's bonkers. It's 93.3 The Beat with his kid rocking with you. Let's do Kehlani coming up next.

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cleanse of me. He wanna give me cunnilingus. 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I'm hitting my shoulder lean. 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Big Leo, I'm song for song. 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He love when I scream. 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

New Cali right there. Future, little baby. Some big tunes on your late night. You know what I mean? It's 93, Port to the Beat. I'm DJ Wizkid pulling up on Mariah the Scientist. Is it a crime? Her Cali Uchis right there. Chris Brown is on the way. Residuals. First is Leon Thomas.

in the city about the best DJs in the city, right? It's 93 to the beat, WizKid up in your ear. I'm going to put my 2 cents on that up next. In the meantime, Kendrick Lamar pulling up with Swimming Pools after the Sexy Red and Key Glock.

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0: Yeah, it's 93 Point of the Beat, man. You're Shirley Wiz Kid rocking with you on a late night. And there's been a lot of chatter on social media lately in the streets. Locally, of course, about some of the best DJs in Jacksonville, in Duval. Some of the best DJs, right? And here's my two cents. I'm not worried about a list. You know what I mean? Because I know what I bring to the table. But don't let a list validate your talents. And that goes for anybody. You know what I mean? There's a list. People think you aren't on the list, or they think you are. Doesn't matter. Work harder. It's my two cents, man. Shouts to all the DJs, though, in the city. A lot of DJs I rock with. Close-knit DJ community here for sure.
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2: Premier. 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Popping off next.

Love me some Normani. It's 93.2 The Beat. I'm DJ Wizkid. About to get up out of here, but definitely want to put you up on game, man. 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That's going to be that key. It's going to be that gateway for you to get hooked up. We got a few things popping off, right? So tomorrow morning with the Breakfast Club, we'll be dishing out these dollars. We're giving away $2,500 four times a day. So that's money that you could be traveling with this summer. Money that you could road trip, book them flights, go explore the world. That's money to that. And we're doing it to celebrate 250 years of the United States. So that's the reason for that. And all you got to

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All right, I'm about to get about it. Mike almost flew away. About to get about it here, man. You're Shirley Wizkid up in your ear. I'm on Instagram with it too at DJ WIZ KIDD's the beat.

The Beat Jam, Dr. Luna, People's Choice, kicking it with you right here on this Throwback Thursday. I got music on the way from Kanye West and Selena Johnson with All Falls Down, some Don Toliver with that E85 this hour, and more of your music right here on The Beat. I did some from the homie Leon

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0: Well, hip hop and R&B coming at you right here on this Throwback Thursday. Dr. Doom, the People's Choice, kicking it with you, Duval. 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

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Doctor on the People's Choice, doing what I do on this Throwback Thursday. 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

The Beat Jams, I got Boss Man D on the way with Shake That Detroit Song. I got some Kelly Uchis and Mariah Scientist on the way for you with Is It a Crime? Right now, let's get back to the music with my man Don Tolliver, produced by Duval's own Young Goat, my man Jahan Sweet. It's Body on the Beat.

0: The Beat Jam, Dr. Luna People says, hold it down for you right here on this Throwback Thursday. And listen, Duval, you already know that the Beat has your chance to get this money with a $250,000 USA giveaway. 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That's right. 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Your next chance to win is coming up at 8 a.m. today. All right. On the way, though, more of your favorite hip hop and R&B. 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

0: All right, y'all, more hip hop and R&B coming at you right here on the BEA to the T. Doctor on the People Show is doing what I do right here on this Throwback Thursday. Hey, but don't forget, Duval Cash Bash is coming to the city June 14th. Man, it's going down at that Vassar Veterans Memorial Arena. Young Cash is bringing everybody out. T-Pain, 2 Chainz, Travis McCoy, Chance the Rapper, and of course himself and Chameleon, man, and more. 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Good luck to you, all right? Up next, more hip hop and R&B for you right here on the beat.
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5 o'clock in the mix with T-Roy and that 5 o'clock takeover. Until then, have a wonderful rest of your night and stay safe, Duval. I love you, but I got to go. All right, I got music on the way from Janae Eco and her, some Kinnick and Chris Brown coming in for you. And Shay Diddy is going to take over right here on the beat. And I'll see you back at 5, rocking on your radio. Here's Jay Travis Scott with Father. I'm gone.

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4: 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Me and my gonna be together, know what I'm saying? 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I'm just looking at you. You know,

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It's your girl, Shay Diddy. 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

0: 93.3 The Beat, Jams Home with the Breakfast Club. Shay doing this thing, grinding on a late night with my people in Edgewood. What up, y'all?
1: Let it clap, let it clap. Ride this while you sit on my lap.
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0: 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Let's take a trip. Have you ever read The World Is Yours? On a blimp.
1: 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I wanna enjoy the luxury of life. 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

a foreign menage. 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I did it for Mariah. 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Icy as a hockey ring, Philly. 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
3: It's a beautiful day. Yes, meteorologist Mike Prangley, and we're talking a 10 out of 10 kind of weather pattern for two more days. All right, just get out there and enjoy the comfort while we have it with low humidity for this time of year and fresh breezes out of the northeast continuing as we go into the weekend. Yes, the calendar catches up with us, feeling more like June. The heat and humidity build, 88 on Saturday, 90 on Sunday with partly sunny skies, low rain chances at the beaches, low to mid 80s. Next good chance rain holds off until Tuesday.
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1: It's a beautiful day. Yes, meteorologist Mike Prangley, and we're talking a 10 out of 10 kind of weather pattern for two more days. All right, just get out there and enjoy the comfort while we have it with low humidity for this time of year and fresh breezes out of the Northeast continuing as we go into the weekend. Yes, the calendar catches up with us, feeling more like June. The heat and humidity build, 88 on Saturday, 90 on Sunday with partly sunny skies, low rain chances at the beaches, low to mid 80s. Next good chance rain holds off until Tuesday.
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13: 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If you get

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6: 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We up with Angela Yee is on.

Yee, and we have your Yee Tea coming up in just a few minutes. And Latto versus Cardi B. Cardi B is responding to Latto's verse about her on her album and why she actually included it. It's way up.

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2: It's a beautiful day. Yes, meteorologist Mike Prangley, and we're talking a 10 out of 10 kind of weather pattern for two more days. All right, just get out there and enjoy the comfort while we have it with low humidity for this time of year and fresh breezes out of the northeast continuing as we go into the weekend. Yes, the calendar catches up with us, feeling more like June. The heat and humidity build, 88 on Saturday, 90 on Sunday with partly sunny skies, low rain chances at the beaches, low to mid 80s. Next good chance rain holds off until Tuesday.
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0: 93.3 to Beatman T-Roy, Dr. Fitness, and Dr. McGowan. Hey, it's Therapeutic Thursday, and it's the first Thursday of the new challenge. And guess what? It's No Junk Food June. All right, man, we're giving up junk food for the month of June. Why is this in a very important challenge to do when we always do it, man?
1: You know what? This is probably one of our most important challenges for people to get down on, because ditching junk food affects us in so many different ways. It affects us by breaking the food addiction that we have, because that junk food is really addictive.
0: Mm-hmm.
1: It's designed to be addictive. So this month gives us the opportunity to break a lot of those addictive habits that we have with junk food. We get improved digestion, our gut bacteria functions the way it's supposed to, we have less bloating, we have less belly fat when we do this, our energy level is a lot more stable, we don't have all those crazy crashes when we give up junk food. You know, we're always worried about what's going on with our weight. Mm-hmm. Just by giving up junk food, we help manage our weight so much better. It reduces inflammation. You know, we're always talking about inflammation, and it improves our mood, and we discover a lot of other foods that we can be eating besides that overprocessed stuff.
0: Mm.
1: So junk food, or No Junk Food June, is an opportunity

important for you to participate, because you don't only learn strategies to stop eating the junk food, you also get a glimpse on how to eat foods that are really good for your body, that are anti-inflammatory, and things that are going to help you manage your weight better and feel better all the way around. So we're going to kill two birds with one stone. We're giving up the junk, but we're going to show you some incredible ways to eat to make you feel better, look better, and just be better. And all you need to do to be a part of this free challenge is to text your name, email, and the word junk food to 904-236-5858. That's 904-236-5858.

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tomorrow, and you know, we watching game two of the NBA Finals. Yo, 6 to 9 p.m. is the happy hour, and if you want to be in the building, I got a VIP for you and four friends, and I'll throw in a complimentary bottle. And you know, if you a Gemini, you need to call me, because I'm doing it for the Geminis right now. 904-696-2328. 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

It's Therapeutic Thursday on 93.3 The Beat, man. Don't forget, it's the first Thursday of the new challenge, the No Junk Food Challenge. Yeah, we're giving up junk food for the month of June. We'll talk more about it in just minutes with Dr. Fitness and Dr. McGowan.

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1: Are you alright? I'm alright. Not quite alright. Now my money's rushed. Kind of in love with you, that's what we fall in love.

0: 93.3 to Beatman T-Woy, Dr. Fitness, and Dr. McGowan. Hey, man, it's Therapeutic Thursday, and you know it's the first week of June. And June's challenge is the No Junk Food Challenge. Yeah, we're giving up junk food for the next 31 days, man. Are you down for it? And this is really a good way to make sure your kids are not, because, you know, everybody's getting home from school and stuff like that. Yo, cut that junk food out.
1: Yeah, there's no doubt about it. Junk food, we get into the habit when we're really young.
0: Mm-hmm.
1: And so if our parents weren't getting us into junk food, most of us won't be getting into junk food. And I always hear parents say, well, I can't eat it, but he can. I leave it in my house for the kids. I have them cookies for the kids, but I don't eat it. Well, if you don't eat it,
0: why would you give it to your kids?
1: Why would you have it in the house for the kids? And that's one of them things I see all the time people do. When I'm in their house and we're looking and we're saying, hey, we're going to do this for your food plan.

0: what's not good for you, it's also not good for your kid. So if you want more information on how you can be a part of the challenge, not just for yourself, but to learn things that are better for your kids to eat than those cookies and snacks that you may be getting that you believe is just for them, we're going to give you a lot of alternatives to those snacks by just joining the challenge. And all you need to do to join the challenge is text your name, email, and the word junk food to 904-236-5858. That's 904-236-5858.
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1: Pop that thing, let it clap, let it clap. 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
1: my
2: go.
1: Lap. Spread them cheese, let me see that. Shake that, like you out of control. That thing till your throat gets sore. Bend it on down, put your face on the floor. That till your legs can't stand. High freak, with the word in a hand.

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Don't forget, we live with Dr. Fitness and Dr. McGowan, and it's all about the new challenge for June. Remember, we're giving up junk food for the month of June. We'll talk more about it starting at 3 o'clock.

93.3 to Beat Man T-Boy right here inside your radio. And don't forget, man, you are listening for the I Want Those Ticket Touch Tones. I got two tickets up for grabs for you to be at Cash Bash. Make sure you paying attention, man. If you want my tickets, be the ninth caller when you hear the I Want Those Ticket Touch Tones.

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0: 93.3 to Beatman T1, Dr. Fitness and Dr. McGowan. It's Therapeutic Thursday, and we are kicking off the new challenge for the month of June. It's the No Junk Food Challenge. Yeah, we're giving up junk food for the next 31 days. And let's get people more familiar about what this challenge really accomplished. Yeah, what it goes about.
1: You know, if you're eating chips and you're having cookies and candy and fried food, you know, junk food is designed to be addictive.
0: Mm-hmm.
1: And while it might be tasty for you and convenient, these highly processed foods often leave us feeling sluggish, bloated, and craving more.
0: Mm.
1: You know that expression with that fried rice or Chinese food, you're hungry 10 minutes later?
0: Yeah.
1: That's when you're eating stuff that doesn't have really good nutrients in it. So this Junk Food June is going to challenge you in ways to improve yourself. And it's not about depriving yourself of something. It's about breaking the habits or breaking really unhealthy habits that you have, resetting your taste buds, and discovering how amazing you can feel when you nourish your body with the right foods. And that's what this challenge is about. So not about depriving yourself, but nourishing your body with the right foods and how amazing that feels. So if you want more information on how you can be a part of this free challenge, all you need to do is text your name, email, and the word junk food to 904-236-5858. That's 904-236-5858.
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0: 93.3 to Beat Man, T-Roy, Dr. Fitness, and Dr. McGowan. Hey, man, it's Therapeutic Thursday, and don't forget, it's No Junk Food June. And a lot of people don't understand that when you consume junk food, it does things to your body. One thing that it does the most to your body is a inflammatory.
1: It really does create inflammation.
0: And yeah.
1: I'm telling you, inflammation inherently is not a bad thing because it serves a purpose. It's like your body's first line of defense. So it lets your body know when something's wrong, those inflammation markers, they go to work. They stop they stop foreign invaders like bacteria and viruses, etc. And when you get injured, you get hurt, what happens is it's called acute inflammation. And your body sends inflammation markers to go right to that job, right to that injury and do the work. And they're doing the work to repair it. Now,

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You get chronic inflammation, and it continues, and it happens for an extended period of time. And for a while, you don't have

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And the subtle signs are like flu-like symptoms you may get. 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And then a lot of people get chronic fatigue. 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
12: Let it clap, ride this.
13: Are
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13: Let's
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12: Lap? 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

4, it's 93.3 to Beat Man T-Roy right here inside your radio. Don't forget the 4 and 4 is being brought to you by the Southern Truth Tour. Bootsy, Webby, on the same stage at the same dang time. Oh yeah, it's going down at the Jacksonville Center for Performing Arts. If you want my tickets today, make sure you're the ninth caller at the end of the countdown. You gotta tell me the name of the song, the artist, and be the ninth caller, alright? No, so no, let's get no, back no, into no. it. Here's song number 3.

about a conservative regular girl that still can beat a chest. Thorough as f- don't need your chest. Psychic as f- can reach a chest. Zodiac sign, it must be a Gemini moon, cause we about to go half. Mistakenly, nobody been in a bag, but how many bodies done been in her?

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Don't forget the 4 at 4 is being brought to you by the Southern Truth Tour. Webby, Bootsy, live in concert at the same time. 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Yep, the 4 at 4 is being brought to you by them. So listen, one more song and you can start the call, all right? So if you want my tickets, you know you got to write down the name of the song, the artist, and be the ninth caller at the end of the countdown to get the tickets. Other than that, song number one is after this.

93.3 to Beat Jams, representing hip-hop and R&B flavor, man. I'm looking for caller number 9 on my line. 2 tickets to see Bootsy and Webby live in concert at the Southern Truth Tour, Saturday, July 11th. 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Good luck.

0: 93.3 to Beat Man T-Roy, Dr. Fitness, and Dr. McGowan. And let's see what's going on at Age Well Fitness. So what's happening, Dr. Fitness?
1: It is all about aging well. Hey, if you have a family member who is sitting on the couch, not getting up and moving, every time they get up and walk, they go, I'm in so much pain. I can't walk. I don't want to walk because I'm in pain. I don't want to move because I'm in pain. There's just some people that you get to a certain age and you get kind of lazy. You know, you get complacent. You're okay sitting. You're okay sitting there watching the news. And a lot of times people don't realize when they're that sedentary, you lose the ability to move.
2: Yeah.
1: So if you don't move, you lose the ability to move. You have muscles that will atrophy. So you begin to get knee problems, joint problems, and all kinds of problems that will stem from your lack of movement and your sedentary lifestyle. So if you know someone who's over 50 having a sedentary lifestyle, they may be just going to work and then coming home and not doing nothing else. They are a really great candidate to come to Age Well Fitness for a consultation, because we have strategies that can help them to move better safely. We have tools that we can find out where they are, so we get baseline information so they have an understand what their body composition is, how much muscle they have atrophied, and if that's the case, we have strategies on what to do about that. We have EMS suit technology that can help them to build that muscle without damaging their knees or hips. So if you have someone that's in a similar situation, we would love to have them come in for a consultation. And all they would need to do and all you would need to do is just text their name, email, and the word consult so that we can get in touch with them and schedule a consultation. Text it to 904-236-5858. That's 904-236-5858.
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4: Noon, Jacksonville, about a 7 minute delay is being seen. US 17 southbound between Birmingham Avenue and Kingsley Avenue. On your West Beltway, I-295 between New Kings Road and Pritchett Road southbound. We have some heavy brake lights over there, and also on your East Beltway, I-295 between Southside.
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God did it for real. Yeah, he did it. Oh, he did it. Yeah, he did it. Not really.

that 5 o'clock takeover, Dalton on the People's Choice. T-Roy, we're going up for you right here on this Throwback Thursday. Remember, Duval, make sure you join me tonight. Cuba Libre Throwback Thursday, me and the big homie G-Wiz. Happy hour from 6 to 9. No cover charge tonight.

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0: don't forget it's Therapeutic Thursday, so we got to circle the block one time and see what's going on in McGowan's world. What's happening at McGowan Spinal Rehabilitation Center?
1: Hey, man, it is auto accident season. People are getting in auto accidents left and right. You know, we had that big part of last week that
2: the rain.
1: When it rains, it causes people to drive stupider. People don't slow down when it rains. They drive faster.
2: Is that crazy?
1: It is. It don't make sense, then. Bad weather and they drive, so you know, instead of being more cautious. But anyway, people get in all these auto accidents, and then, you know, they come in, and, you know, we start treating them. But one of the main things I want to harp on, man, is when you get in an accident, at our office, one of our mottos is, I don't care how dumb a question is, ask question. No question is a stupid question. The only stupid question is what? A question you don't ask, right? Mm-hmm. So ask questions, you know, about anything, man. People have questions about how long it takes to get better, about how long they have to come in. Do they have to have an attorney? If I had someone in the car with me, can they come in and treat? Does my auto insurance... Does it cover me in certain situations? Because there's a bunch of different situations. If it's after the 14 days, can I come in still? No matter what the question is, call us at McGowan Spinal Rehabilitation Center. 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We'll answer any of your questions. If it needs to be over the phone, that's fine. But you can come in. We'll make time. Doesn't matter how busy we are. We'll put you in a room. You'll talk to one of our doctors. We'll answer whatever questions. No strings attached. And take care of any of that confusion. One of our models is going to be for this next couple of months is clarity and confusion. Just taking all the confusion out and making everything just clear as possible when you get in these accidents. 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So, you know, if you're ever involved in an auto accident and then... unfortunate event of an auto accident, call us at McGowan Spinal Rehabilitation Center. We'll take care of you. 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

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We live with Dr. Fitness and Dr. McGowan. Oh, yeah. We talking about the June challenge, the no junk food challenge for the month of June. 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
1: Let it clap, ride this while you sit on my lap. 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

0: and Dr. McGowan. Remind them what we're talking about and what's the challenge for the month of June.
1: Junk food.
2: Uh-oh, junk food.
0: Oh, damn.
1: We're going in.
0: No, because you know what? It's good to talk about junk food June, because a lot of people, they just don't like to eat right.
1: You ain't lying. Well, I'm telling you, when you go into a supermarket, 90% of the food you're passing is junk food.
2: Yeah.
1: I mean 90%.
2: Garbage.
1: It's just garbage.
0: Mm.
1: And I don't think people really realize that. Most of the food that we get in the store is just straight up garbage.
3: Yeah.
1: It is not good for us. And that's why we're having all the problems. And so Junk Food June is an opportunity to show you the foods that you really should be eating and some junk food that you're eating now that you may not even realize is junk food.
3: Yeah.
1: And that's the real rub. You know what? There's food in there that people eat like, oh, that's not junk food. It is junk food.
2: Great junk food. And it's addictive, too, like crack.
1: I'm telling you, it's junk food. And being able to understand that. And we're going to go in. So
2: we're going to expose
1: this challenge is going to, we're going to go hard.
0: All right.
1: I like that. Expose.
2: Expose the junk foods.
1: Mm-hmm.
0: All right.
1: So you get an opportunity to write meal diaries and do all kinds of interesting things if you do this challenge. And we'll evaluate it and give you some real good tips and pointers.
0: And all that information, too, is in the book.
2: Oh, yeah.
1: That is true. So if you get the book, all you need to do, or if you want the book, all you need to do is text your name, email, and the word book to 904-236-5858. You'll be right up on the challenges each month and get a head start on the things that you really want to do and find challenges that really excite you.
2: Get the book.
0: All right. Dr. McGowan.
2: Get the book. Make sure you guys get the book. It is an accountability partner. So make sure you guys get that book. And make sure you guys continue to get your teams together for support. The book and get your teams.
1: All right. The more accountability, the better.
2: That's right. So get your book, get your teams, have fun with it.
0: All right, man, take us home.
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That you could be off your feet? Tell me what you think. I'll tell you one thing.

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DJ WizKid checking in, going out commercial free for 55 minutes. It's 93.2 to B, keeping it going though. I got Meek Mill with Drake, Going Bad, pulling up. Lil Wayne, T-Pain, Got Money with a throwback, but first is Cardi B, Kehlani. You're safe.

minutes on 93.3 The Beat to WizKid Radio Takeover. Got Dre coming up with a throwback with Over. Mariah the Scientist, Kali Uchis teaming up with Is It a Crime? And I'm going to hit you on one of my new favorite joints, Baby Keem, Kendrick Lamar, Good Flirts. That's popping off next, but first is Chris Brown with Residuals.

Boy, back when that joint came out, you just had to be outside back then. All right, it's 93.2 The Beat. I'm DJ Wizkid. I got LMA coming up with 100. After that, we're going to get you right with tickets for that cash.

It's that new one right there from Ella May, keeping it 100. Just gave you 55 minutes commercial-free music, straight like that. It's 93 Point to the Beat. I'm DJ WizKid. 8 o'clock, we're going to set it up, the top 88 countdown. And it's the last countdown for the week, so we'll find out who got the top spot. All right, if you got a song you want to hear, hit me up, though, on Instagram with it at DJ WizKidd. Other than that, I'm going to open up these phone lines real quick. This is my last pair of tickets for the week. Cash Bash. Shouts to the homie Young Cash, man. Sunday, June 14th. Inside of the Vice Store Veterans Memorial Arena, we're going to have T-Pain hit the stage. We're going to have 2 Chainz, Travis McCoy, Chance the Rapper, and Chameleon. If you're trying to go, pick up your phone right now. Be the 9th caller. Tell me the phrase that pays, and I got you. All right, real easy. 904-696-2328. Call me up. Good luck.

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